0: Okay, remember when we all dumped cable because it was too expensive? Well, congratulations, we've apparently rebuilt cable ourselves one app at a time at SpeedHub. 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The new money-saving move is called streaming cycling. You keep one service, binge everything you want, cancel it, then move on to the next. Basically, we've gone from channel surfing to subscription surfing, which I guess is progress.
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Brian playing in Vegas this December, and well, we want to send you to that show. We're giving away a trip starting Monday, September 28th. You're going to want to follow me on Instagram for more info how to win, because you'll get it there first. BDU.

part-time job at McDonald's 50 years ago, and it turns out he's just really bad at quitting. We'll talk about it next in your Good Vibes Stories, brought to you by Boot Barn Keep West.

0: A guy in London is celebrating 50 years working with McDonald's. And this might be the greatest I'll just work here for a little while story ever. It's B-Dub. Terry Eagle started as a part-time crew member in 1976. He was promoted to manager at 19, kept moving up, and today he owns 6 McDonald's restaurants. Along the way, he's also helped raise more than $200,000 for Ronald McDonald House UK. He says when he started, he never imagined how far it would take him, which is pretty incredible. You have those part-time jobs where by the third shift, you're mentally drafting your resignation in the walk-in freezer. But this guy, he's literally living the American dream in England. That's your good vibes.
1: What's up, y'all? It's Fitz, the guy who plays the hits from the Country Top 40 Countdown. And Kane Brown's got the number one song in country music right now with Woman. The question is, can he keep it? We've got 39 other songs coming for him. And by the end of the weekend, only one gets the number one. So turn it up and count them down with me. I'll see you this weekend for all the hits on the Country Top 40 with Fitz right here.
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He's on with us in the next hour.

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1: American Airlines is honoring Dolly Parton in a pretty cool way. They're renumbering one of their daily flights from Dallas to Nashville. Right now, it's flight 1396, starting March 28th. It becomes flight 925, obviously, for Dolly's 9-to-5. And the timing could be perfect because there's also a push to rename Nashville International Airport after Dolly. So eventually, you could theoretically take flight 925 into Dolly Parton International Airport. At that point, baggage claim better be called Jolene, because somehow she's going to take your bag, too.

0: 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September 13th, Mystic Lake Amphitheater. Another concert that kicks from Cat.
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2: 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And to me, a cowboy was somebody that was tough, that wasn't scared to work. 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You know, he built houses his whole life. You have to have a pretty good work ethic to get up every morning and go do construction work in a hot sun in Alabama. And that was our version of a cowboy where I grew up.
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Dustin Lynch has played and sold out Red Rocks twice. We talked about those bucket list moments, those type of venues that he has yet to play. Are there any still left on the list? That's next.

0: Tomorrow is the 25th anniversary of the attacks on September 11th. And we'll be dedicating a large chunk of the show to remembering those and also some of the stories that have come out about that day that we'll never forget over the last 25 years. 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
2: 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And of course, we're going to look back. And we're going to look back with Daryl Worley. This guy singing this song is going to be in the studio with us, sharing his memories as well as a new version of Have You Forgotten tomorrow morning.
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23: 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I'd been out on the road, lonely at night. And it'd been a while.

0: Spotify has officially named its five songs of summer for 2026, and this is based on streaming numbers, cultural impact, and apparently a committee deciding what we were all listening to. The list includes Ariana Grande, Sam Fender and Olivia Dean, Shakira and Burna Boy, Young Miami, and Ella Langley with Choosing Texas. And Ella didn't just sneak onto the list. Choosing Texas spent 70 days at number one on Spotify in the U.S. and 98 days in the global top 50. Ariana Grande's Hate That I Made You Lovely, Love Me was Spotify's most streamed song of the summer. But I'm just happy that Ella made the cut. Nothing says summer quite like sunshine, cold drinks, and making terrible romantic decisions involving Texas.
1: New truck, big lady.

0: The NFL officially underway as of last night. Of course, it's the first full weekend, and I just want to say go Birds. Like, that's all. That's all I got to say. Go Birds. Fly, Eagles, fly.
1: Cats. Have you
2: 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And we're going to look back with Daryl Worley, this guy. 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

0: here's something that's completely hypothetical. If the U.S. collapsed and territories were being run by fast food companies, which country would you pledge allegiance to? Like, I'm Team Jersey Mike's all the way.
1: What's up, y'all? It's Fitz, the guy who plays the hits from the Country Top 40 Countdown. And Kane Brown's got the number one song in country music right now with Woman. 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And by the end of the weekend, only one gets the number one. So turn it up and count them down with me. I'll see you this weekend for all the hits on the Country Top 40 with Fitz right here.
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one airport rule we've lived with since September 11th may be starting to change. This happens suddenly. We're partying at the gate like it's 1999. We'll get into that coming up next.

Remember when you could actually walk somebody to their gate at the airport? No ticket, no problem. You could hug grandma goodbye, watch your board, then go spend $14 on a sandwich you didn't need. That basically disappeared after 9/11. But 25 years later, TSA is testing a program called Gateside at 13 airports, including LA, Vegas, Dallas, and San Diego. If you have TSA pre-check, you can apply for a pass 1 to 3 days ahead, go through security, and meet somebody at the gate even without a ticket. They're calling it a pilot program, which feels like somebody at TSA waited 25 years for that joke. And somewhere, an airport Chili's just found an entirely new customer base.

This doesn't sound good. It's B-dub. Scientists found parasites in almost every fish from a recent tuna haul. 96% were infected in some way, shape, or form off the coast of southern Brazil. So no American tuna that we know of, at least yet.

0: and Shay. September 13th, Mystic Lake Amphitheater. Another concert that kicks from Cat.
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1: So Spotify picked its five songs of summer for 2026 based on streaming, cultural impact, and what they call editorial expertise, which is a fancy way of saying, trust us, we make playlists for a living. The five include Ariana Grande, Sam Fender and Olivia Dean, Shakira and Burna Boy, Young Miami, and Ella Langley with Choosin' Texas. Ella didn't just make the country list. She made the global list. Choosin' Texas spent 70 days at number one in the U.S. and 98 days on Spotify's global top 50. Ariana Grande's Hate That I Made You Love Me was Spotify's most streamed song of the summer. But still, one country song in the worldwide top five? We'll take it. Texas has been choosing Ella all summer, and apparently everyone else was too. That's your breakdown.

0: Are you ready to get to Vegas? It's B-Dub. We're sending you to Jason Aldean and Luke Bryan this December. The winning starts Monday, September 28th. Less than 3 weeks away.
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3: 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And we're going to look back with Daryl Worley, this guy. 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

0: Big D and Bubba. Tomorrow is the 25th anniversary of 9/11. And, of course, we're going to look back. And we're going to look back with Daryl Worley, this guy. Singing this song is going to be in the studio with us, sharing his memories as well as a new version of Have You Forgotten Tomorrow Morning.
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0: Fitz, the guy who plays the hits from the Country Top 40 Countdown. And Kane Brown's got the number one song in country music right now with Woman. The question is, can he keep it? We've got 39 other songs coming for him. And by the end of the weekend, only one gets the number one. So turn it up and count them down with me. I'll see you this weekend for all the hits on the Country Top 40 with Fitz right here.
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Another concert that kicks from Cat.

0: It's Big D and Bubba. Tomorrow is the 25th anniversary of 9/11. And, of course, we're going to look back. And we're going to look back with Daryl Worley. This guy singing this song is going to be in the studio with us, sharing his memories as well as a new version of Have You Forgotten tomorrow morning.
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0: What's up, y'all? It's Fitz, the guy who plays the hits from the Country Top 40 Countdown. And Kane Brown's got the number one song in country music right now with Woman. The question is, can he keep it? We've got 39 other songs coming for him. And by the end of the weekend, only one gets the number one. So turn it up and count them down with me. I'll see you this weekend for all the hits on the Country Top 40 with Fitz right here.
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0: September 13th, Mystic Lake Amphitheater. Another concert that kicks from Cat.
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0: 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Tomorrow is the 25th anniversary of 9/11. And, of course, we're going to look back. And we're going to look back with Daryl Worley, this guy. Singing this song is going to be in the studio with us, sharing his memories as well as a new version of Have You Forgotten tomorrow morning.
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1: I am a firm believer that there's no such thing as having too much fun. 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

0: It's Big D and Bubba. Tomorrow is the 25th anniversary of 9/11. And, of course, we're going to look back. And we're going to look back with Daryl Worley. This guy singing this song is going to be in the studio with us, sharing his memories as well as a new version of Have You Forgotten tomorrow morning.
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1: 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It's Friday.
2: 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I'm your announcer, David Angel. 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
3: Building and smoke billowing out of the building, and police and FBI everywhere, and suddenly we heard a rumble, and the sky was full of smoke. Everybody ran, crowds of people running through, shouting out to each other not to fall into the subway entrances.
4: So it's just truly amazing, because yesterday afternoon, we were sitting in the World Trade Plaza.

0: freedom itself was attacked this morning by a faceless coward, and freedom will be defended. Make no mistake, the United States will hunt down and punish those responsible for these cowardly acts. We will do whatever is necessary to protect America.
1: It's now approaching lunar sunrise, and for all the people back on Earth, in the beginning, God created the heaven and the earth, and God said, let there be light, and there was light, and God bless all of you on the good earth.
2: Be aboard.
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4: Let's get this show on the road.
5: I think it's pretty evident from the Star Spangled Banner today that today is the anniversary of 9/11. 25 years ago, we changed. Everything around us changed. The world changed. And nothing has been the same since. And we're going to kind of look back today.
6: You know, something interesting. Yeah, we are. It's just that there's some people who, like, depending on your age, we're going to be playing some things that you may have never heard before.
5: Yeah. Yeah, wow, that's true.
6: So, like, for us, it's like, oh, yeah, I remember this. But for a lot of other people who are younger are going to be like, oh, wow, this happened. Wow, this was a thing. It was a crazy thing.
5: You know, it's so weird because I always think about the way we used to listen to on December 7th, day that lives in infamy.
6: Yeah.
5: And you hear those and you go, yeah, okay, that just sounds like some ancient recording to us. But we lived it, just like, you know, our parents and grandparents and whatnot have lived a lot of history before us.
6: Mm-hmm.
5: So for those of you who are a little bit younger, yeah, it does sound historical, but understand this was our life. It overtook everything. Imagine how freaked out you were when they were talking about taking TikTok away times 15 billion. It was life-changing. But, I mean, I know you're like, what kind of,
6: it's a strange analogy, but okay.
5: I know you're like, what kind of equivalency is that? But they were freaking out over it.
6: There's not one.
5: TikTok. And I'm like, you have no idea.
6: Yeah. Daryl Worley is going to be joining us in the studio. He's got a new version of Have You Forgotten that is out for the 25th anniversary. That is on the way.
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0: Dare says, well, you know, there aren't many rules to riding an elevator, but letting people get off before you try to get on feels like one we should have mastered by now.
1: Yes.
0: Right. What do we do?
1: Haley says, I'm not saying that I'm getting old, but one of my favorite hobbies now is being left alone.
0: Mario says, how is 2027 in 3 months? What did I even do this year?
1: And Colin tweets, I don't want my iPhone to fold. I just want to stop hitting backspace when I'm trying to type an L.
0: Oh, right. All right, you got a good tweet tag us. We'll see it. At Big D and Bubba.

0: gotta hit. I'm burning up. I'm a hunk of electric corpuscles.
1: You were incredibly confident. 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That was great.
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1: From the Tractor Supply Studio for Life Out Here, as we are looking back on 9/11 and some reactions from a country artist of looking back 25 years ago, what happened today?
2: Yeah, here's Alan Jackson's memory.
3: I was outside. It was a pretty day, and came in, and it was on the television. The first building had already been hit, and the second one hadn't yet. And I'm sure I was, like most people, just shocked and just, I mean, like it wasn't real. You know, it just seemed like a movie or something. And then it was just, I don't know, just devastating and sick feeling. And it just, you know, I'm sure, like most people felt, you know, it was just unreal.
2: Obviously, Alan went on to write one of the greatest songs of that era, Where Were You? Faith Hill's memory?
4: We go to New York City a lot, probably once every 4 months, if not more than that. And it's still shocking to see the skyline of New York and not see the Twin Towers standing. And you think about the families lost and what they have endured.
2: 25 years ago today, we will never forget 9/11.
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0: What's up, y'all? It's Fitz, the guy who plays the hits from the Country Top 40 Countdown. And Kane Brown's got the number one song in country music right now with Woman. The question is, can he keep it? We've got 39 other songs coming for him. And by the end of the weekend, only one gets the number one. So turn it up and count them down with me. I'll see you this weekend for all the hits on the Country Top 40 with Fitz right here.
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3: Yes, I just heard y'all talking about the 9/11 memorial.
2: Yeah.
3: And it's such an amazing memorial.
4: Yeah, everyone who goes says the same, that it is life-changing.
3: I was only like 1.5 when 9/11 actually happened. So when it did, I don't remember it.
4: Sure, yeah.
3: Going there and like seeing all that stuff made me realize that it was traumatic to the whole entire world.
4: Yo, it changed the whole world. Absolutely. Yes. I mean, you know, there's a lot of people who, you know, if you're under the age of, you know, like
2: 20,
4: it was before your time. So it's kind of like your Vietnam, because, you know, I was too young for Vietnam. But I understand the importance of it. 9/11 was, I
2: will always remember the one thing that shocks me the most, more than the planes hitting the building, were those people who were above the flames who jumped out of the building because they didn't want to burn to death. And there were dozens upon dozens upon dozens of people just plummeting to their deaths. And it was by choice, and it was... I was absolutely mortified that day, and the sounds. Sounds whenever they would go to the firemen on the floor, and you would hear
4: this crang, crong, crunching noise hitting the cars. I mean, it was absolutely horrific. I remember seeing it on TV going, what? I thought it was debris at first. I didn't know what that was.
2: Yeah, falling.
3: Yeah.
4: Just terrible. But I'm glad you had a chance to go and see that. You know, it does make a difference, even if you weren't alive for it yet.
2: Well, she was, but she wasn't where she would remember it.
4: Right, but that's really cool. Thanks.
3: And luckily, my mom and I booked a trip to go back to it again.
2: Oh, wow.
3: You can never see it too many times.
2: Have you done the Freedom Tower tour as well?
3: No, I have not.
2: It's a very interesting building. And the World Trade Center Memorial itself, the actual museum, besides just the reflection pool, wow.
3: Yeah.
4: Maybe check that out when you go back.
3: Okay.
4: Thank you so much. Have a great one.
3: You too. Bye-bye.
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1: Hey, Brenda Berkman is joining us. She's a New York City firefighter. She's on the front lines on 9/11. Good morning, Brenda. How are you?
3: Good morning. Is this Big D or Bubba?
2: It's actually both of us.
3: Nice to be with you.
1: Yeah,
3: really honored to be with you. I understand you reach out to the Navy ships at sea, and I'm honored to be able to speak with you today.
1: I wanted to ask you about your experience on 9/11 and kind of give us a look into your world on that morning.
3: So I was off duty, but I managed to get myself with a group of other off-duty firefighters and officers to the World Trade Center. Just as the North Tower fell down, the second tower to fall, and we were there without any real equipment. We didn't have radios or breathing apparatus because all that stuff had gone with the first responders that had been dispatched already to the Trade Center. And we're enveloped in this gigantic dust cloud. And when it cleared, I saw a group of my own off-duty firefighters from my firehouse in Manhattan, and they also had no equipment. But we got an assignment. We started to work. And I had almost 20 years on the fire department at that point. I was a very experienced officer, and I'd gone to many high-rise fires, but I could never imagine what I was looking at that day. It was worse than your worst nightmare or horror movie. And I honestly felt like there was a very good chance we could die. So we were working, looking for anyone who might have survived to pull them from the rubble. Everything was on fire. You have to think about 16 acres of the collapse zone, but then all the surrounding buildings were on fire. And we had no water because the water mains were broken. So it was a very, very challenging day. About 5:20 in the afternoon, Southern World Trade Center fell down, 47-story building, and we were in the collapse zone for that. So we ran down the street, ran into a building to get out of the debris that was raining down on us. It really was a matter of luck as to who survived and who died that day. And, you know, it's sad that people are very quick to wave the flag sometimes right after an event, but then as time goes on, they forget because, you know, we have a lot of people who weren't even alive on 9/11. And it's like my generation trying to figure out what had happened at Pearl Harbor. So, you know, it's really important that the full picture of what had happened on 9/11 and then the subsequent years, that be put out there and that folks hear these stories.
1: Brenda, thank you so much. I know you're a volunteer guide at the Tribute Museum, and I think that's what a great service to continue that and telling the story of what happened on that day at 9/11. Brenda Berkman, New York City firefighter, thank you for your service. Thank you for the time and telling us your story. We really appreciate it.
3: Thank you, Big D and Bubba. Really honored to be able to talk to you today. Yeah. Stay safe, everybody.
2: 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Thank you.
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4: Today, thousands of lives were suddenly ended by evil. 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

0: 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September 13th, Mystic Lake Amphitheater. Another concert that kicks from Cat.
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1: From Northern News Now, I'm Anna Ekberg. Today marks 25 years since the 9/11 attacks, a day of unimaginable loss and extraordinary sacrifice. One of the first things Congress did in response to those attacks was create the Transportation Security Administration. Right now, TSA workers are federal employees, but the Trump administration has proposed turning some of that work over to private contractors. TSA union members spoke out against that idea at a news conference yesterday at the Minneapolis Airport, saying the combined experience of the current workers is the heart of TSA screening. Still, across the country, millions are marking the 25th anniversary of 9/11 by giving back. And yesterday, UMD students took that mission to heart. The Assembly Line of Kindness took place over at UMD's campus as staff and students, many who weren't born yet on 9/11, teamed up to pack these happiness kits for elementary students at Myers-Wilkins. Each bag is filled with school supplies, paired with handwritten notes aimed at giving younger kids an extra boost of encouragement for the new school year. For more news, you can head to our website, northernnewsnow.com. I'm Anna Ekberg.
2: Good morning. Happy Friday to all who celebrate. I'm Bruce Siskey with Sports on CAT 98.9. Green Bay Packers running back Josh Jacobs pleaded no contest to misdemeanor charges of battery and criminal damage to property yesterday in a Green Bay courtroom. Jacobs ordered to pay a $1,000 fine plus court costs on the battery charge. The court deferred the proceedings on the criminal damage to property count for 12 months, at which time it'll be dismissed upon completion of the terms of the agreement. Jacobs left the courthouse without speaking to reporters. Yesterday's court appearance moved from November. At Jacobs' request, he was charged with a pair of misdemeanors in connection with a May arrest just outside of Green Bay that local police referred to as a disturbance complaint. The 28-year-old Jacobs was placed on the NFL's commissioner's exempt list on August 27th. He remains on that list and will not play in Sunday's season opener against the Vikings, 3:25 at U.S. Bank Stadium on AM 710. Offensive lineman Jordan Morgan and Zach Bakobuwele appear on track to play for the Packers in that game on Sunday, but starting right guard Aaron Banks is expected to be a game-time decision for Sunday afternoon. Baseball: Brewers take a 10-game NL Central lead into a weekend home series against Cincinnati starting tonight at 6:45. A win at any point this weekend, and the Brewers become the first team in the National League to clinch a spot in the postseason. If they can get a sweep and a couple of Cubs losses this weekend, the Brewers will clinch their fourth consecutive National League Central Division Championship. The Twins have very slim playoff hopes as they're back at Target Field to take on Cleveland starting tonight, 7 o'clock on 610 and 103.9 FM. College football: UMD will take on Wayne State tomorrow. We'll have that game right here on CAT 98.9. Kickoff from Wayne, Nebraska is set for 1 o'clock. That's sports. I'm Bruce Siskey. Have a great weekend. It's CAT 98.9.

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3: So on this anniversary of 9/11, it is so important. We have always believed that if we forget, if we stop remembering what happened in the past, you know, the old, it'll repeat itself. But I also, to go a step further, I believe that it is a slap in the face to those people who came before us, who went through all of that personally, if we don't remember it.
2: And we think about the 1,300 orphans that were created that day.
3: Yep.
2: 1,300 children that lost their parents. 17 babies were born to moms who lost their husbands in the attack. I mean, that's...
3: Did you go?
2: That's not counting the nearly 3,000 innocents who died in the attacks on the World Trade Center, the planes.
3: Yeah,
2: Pentagon.
3: If you have never been to, I've never been to the memorial. I know you have. What is it like for those who haven't?
2: It's pretty powerful, man. Like it's really strange because there's so many people there. You know, passing through. You've got some people who are crying and making rubs. You know how you can take the paper and make a rubbing off of their names around the reflection pool? You've got some people who are crying, some people who are there taking family photos where they have the name of their loved one is the center of the family picture. So, like, they're still taking pictures with their loved ones. I saw that. I saw children playing, and, you know, I don't know if it was their daddies or whatever, but they're, you know, feeling the names because of the way they're cut into the stone. I mean, it's just, it's really powerful. I mean, there's all kinds of emotions running through the whole thing. There is a sense of almost being at a cemetery, like while you're there. It's a place of reverence.
3: Because everyone's there, but everyone's quiet.
2: Yeah, you're in the middle. It's very weird. I mean, you do have the children playing and all that, but there's this sense of reverence so that everybody just kind of knows that you're, it kind of feels like you're on holy ground because you know so many people had passed away right there. And then you've got this beautiful building rising up next to it, the Freedom Tower. And that experience is pretty amazing as well because you learn a lot about that building. If you get to do the tour, that will absolutely blow your mind. It's the strongest building made on planet Earth.
3: Wow.
2: They're like, this one will never come down.
3: Yeah. Well, as we remember on this 9/11, we ask that you do as well. And sometime today, say a prayer for all of those lost.
2: And definitely one for those left behind.
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0: firm believer that there's no such thing as having too much fun. 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
1: From the Tractor Supply Studio for Life Out Here, as we are looking back on 9/11, some country artists and their recollections of what happened. Here's Kenny Chesney.
2: I was on the bus, and I just played a fair in York, Pennsylvania. And I woke up that next morning in the middle of, I think, right around Roanoke, Virginia. My assistant Cheryl called me and said a plane just flew into the World Trade Center. I thought it was a small plane. That wasn't the case. It was just amazing to sit there and watch that develop in front of our own eyes.
1: Josh Turner.
3: I was always proud to be an American, but I never really knew what it was like to be patriotic until 9/11. I was so proud to be an American after that day, and it was really a warning to me that our freedom can be taken away from us in an instant.
1: Country music has really grasped. I remember like how much we all came together, you know, not only country fans, but I'm talking all Americans, but country especially.
4: Yeah, it's,
1: you know,
4: America's music, man.
1: Yes. Gretchen Wilson's thoughts on 9/11 25 years ago.
5: What we've been through as a country and as a people from then until now, and all of the trials and the tribulations and the learning process that we're going through on how to handle a crisis like that, it really makes me feel a lot better than I did that day. I really feel like we're a very strong group of individuals here in America.
6: It's Friday. 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
1: See my nominations? Morgan Wallen didn't get anything.
2: Again?
1: How do you do that? How does that happen?
3: You know how it happens.
2: How
1: does that happen?
3: Yeah.
1: The biggest performer in the country, in the genre, and doesn't get... anyway, okay. But some other people did.
2: Well, Ella, I think, might be his rival this year.
1: Ella's not as big as Morgan Wallen.
2: As far as airplay and all that kind of stuff, yeah, yes. I think Ella...
1: No.
2: What?
3: You're crazy.
2: Ella's got all the duets.
3: Stop
2: Ella's got
3: it.
2: What?
3: Stop.
2: Oh, we're going to argue.
1: You're getting craziness.
2: No,
1: I love Ella. I'm just saying Ella is not as big as Morgan Wallen.
2: I do think it's a shame that Morgan Wallen is not nominated.
1: Well, Ella got 9. So it's...
2: Well, that means she's 9 times bigger.
1: That's right. Entertainer of the Year nominees... Luke Combs, Cody Johnson, Ella Langley, Chris Stapleton, Lainey Wilson.
2: Sorry, Chris Stapleton. I love you, but that should be Morgan. There, I said it.
1: Yeah, right.
2: I'm just saying. Right. Chris would say it, too.
1: He would. Female, Miranda. How about that? Miranda Lambert, nominated. CMA. Female artists, also Ella, again. Megan Maroney, Kacey Musgraves, Lainey Wilson. Okay. Male, Luke Combs, Cody Johnson. Am I on the same list?
2: No, this
1: is... Luke Combs, Cody Johnson, Chris Stapleton, Zach Top, and Stephen Wilson Jr.
2: Wow. I love Stephen Wilson Jr., but that should be Morgan Wallen.
1: I agree.
2: I hate saying these unpopular things
1: That's the honest truth
2: and
1: of
2: Stephen
1: it, man.
2: Stephen Wilson Jr. is a good dude and unbelievably talented.
1: Right.
2: Love him.
1: But to go and say that you're not going to nominate Morgan Wallen... Really?
2: Come on, CMA.
1: Like, for one thing?
2: Come on,
1: not
2: CMA.
1: One thing? Not one thing.
2: Group of the Year. Lady A, Little Big Town, Midland, Old Dominion, Red Clay Strays.
1: Ooh, Red Clay Strays going to win that.
2: I think Old Dominion surprises people. I think Midland has a shot at it, too. Duo. Brooks and Dunn, Brothers Osborne, Dan and Shay, Muscadine, Bloodline, Thelma and James. Single of the Year, of course, Be Her is going to win that, or maybe Choosing Texas.
1: Oh, Choosing Texas.
2: I mean, it's going to be an Ella song.
1: Yeah, it'll be Choosing Texas.
2: Album of the Year, who do you think gets it? Zach Top, Ella Langley, Kacey Musgraves?
1: Yeah.
2: Song of the Year, Ella.
1: Ella Langley, Choosing Texas.
2: Yeah, event, let's see. Da-da-da-da-da.
1: I don't know. No one cares about all that. But anyway, just interesting.
2: Wait, Morgan is nominated. Event of the Year, I Can't Love You Anymore, Ella and Morgan Wallen.
1: You know, I apologize.
2: So Morgan
1: he's also in for MacArthur.
2: Okay. All right.
1: I forgot about that.
2: Yeah. So they have to include him in somebody else's song just to get him nominated? What is he, a tomato? Remember that?
1: Stop it. What are you doing? Can you just let it? Why do you got to be a Bubba?
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9: Sweltering heat, summer storms, wind, and hail. How is your roof held up? A reminder that 90% of storm-related damage cannot be seen from the ground. With the high winds sweeping through the Twin Ports area, your roof may have been damaged. 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
3: I was at the radio station I just started working at. And our midday person, she was on her way in and she called and said she was listening to a station out of New York. And that a plane had hit one of the towers. And I, like, we all just kind of thought it was like a small, like it was a Cessna.
1: That's what I thought.
3: Yeah. Right. That we're, and I was like, wow, like how, you know, because like you saw the, like from the 1930s, there was that famous video of like a little plane that landed in the Empire State Building. And that's what kind of we all thought. And then the second plane hit. And immediately my boss, he was very smart, very educated, very wordly, wordy, well-read.
1: Worldly?
3: Thank you. That's the word I'm looking for. And he goes, and he said a name I'd never heard before. He goes, it's Osama bin Laden.
1: Oh, wow.
3: Straight up.
2: He knew right then.
3: He knew right then.
2: Yeah, we were actually, we were in the studio, and we, this is back before there were TVs everywhere because it was like early, I mean, it was 2001. So, like, there was no TV in the studio. Now we've got screens everywhere. But I remember Matt ran down the hall. Matt was our news guy, like the news talk guy, and he comes running in and he goes, hey, a small plane just hit the World Trade Center. And we're like, oh, okay. He said it was a Cessna. So we were like, man, that doesn't sound right. You don't accidentally, on a beautiful day, hit a building. As pilots, it just seemed kind of weird. So we called Richard Marcinko.
1: Oh, wow.
2: Who was our Navy SEAL buddy. We're like, hey, Dick, what's going on? And what are your thoughts on this being a terrorist attack? And he was talking us through everything. And then I still remembered at that moment when he goes, oh, God. Remember that?
1: Yeah.
2: And his voice, he just stopped and he went, oh, God. And we're like, what? And he goes, I have to go. And then he, like, you can hear phones start ringing in the background
3: just,
2: in his house.
3: That just sent chills up.
1: No, mine too. I didn't want to say anything. It was kind of goofy, but yeah. When that guy talks and I go, oh, that's giving me goosebumps. I don't like to say that.
2: Yeah. It was just,
3: it was I said it as a girl. You're
1: Thank
3: fine.
1: Thank you. I appreciate it.
2: It was a crazy thing. And you know, for those of you who are listening who did not live through 9/11 or have no recollection of it, it was a really big deal for us. Yeah. And it was something that we will never forget, just like our parents wouldn't forget, you know,
1: whatever theirs
2: Vietnam
1: was.
2: Yeah. Or
3: Kennedy being shot.
2: Grandparents with Pearl Harbor and that kind of stuff. So just understand
1: it's a mankind history-making moment.
2: Yeah.
1: This is like one of those watermark.
2: It's a watermark.
3: It's a before and an after.
1: Yes.

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1: Well, you know, looking back at all these clips, 9/11, it is hard to wrap my head around that it's been 25 years.
2: Have you ever watched the thing where they do like 9/11 by the minute? It's on YouTube, and it's basically they break it down like it's like 4 hours long.
1: Yeah.
2: But it is so good.
1: Yeah. So they're doing one now. It's kind of the similar thing, but it's on Twitter X. It's called 2001 Live. They're retweeting events by the minute today. So you can see how it was then if it was today on Twitter.
2: Wow. Hi, good morning.
3: Hi. I'm really amazed at how you guys can get through to people. It's wonderful. You know, and you said this is such a part of our past, and it's really always going to be a part of our present and our future. You just don't forget something like this.
4: No, you're right. You never do.
3: I remember I was holding my one-year-old at the time and watching and working in a daycare. I had my own daycare, and it's just so hard to hold it together for all the little people, and even today it's hard. And then as I look around, you know, I pulled over again, and as I look around, where are all the American flags today? My flag is out every day.
4: Yeah, it was a big, there was a lot right after 9/11, and then, I mean, I remember not even being able to buy a flag. You couldn't find one.
2: I actually saw more collegiate flags driving in today than I saw American flags.
3: Yeah, tell your listeners, get them out there. You know, it stays with you. But God bless you guys for keeping everything real and keeping us up to date and praying. I second that other woman. Pray every day.
2: Thank you so much. Have a fantastic day and be strong, all right?
3: I will. God bless you guys.
2: Thank you.
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1: From Northern News Now, I'm Anna Ekberg. Today marks 25 years since the 9/11 attacks, a day of unimaginable loss and extraordinary sacrifice. One of the first things Congress did in response to those attacks was create the Transportation Security Administration. Right now, TSA workers are federal employees, but the Trump administration has proposed turning some of that work over to private contractors. TSA union members spoke out against that idea at a news conference yesterday at the Minneapolis Airport, saying the combined experience of the current workers is the heart of TSA screening. Still, across the country, millions are marking the 25th anniversary of 9/11 by giving back. And yesterday, UMD students took that mission to heart. The Assembly Line of Kindness took place over at UMD's campus as staff and students, many who weren't born yet on 9/11, teamed up to pack these happiness kits for elementary students at Myers-Wilkins. Each bag is filled with school supplies, paired with handwritten notes aimed at giving younger kids an extra boost of encouragement for the new school year. For more news, you can head to our website, northernnewsnow.com. I'm Anna Ekberg.
2: Good morning. Happy Friday to all who celebrate. I'm Bruce Siskey with Sports on CAT 98.9. Green Bay Packers running back Josh Jacobs pleaded no contest to misdemeanor charges of battery and criminal damage to property yesterday in a Green Bay courtroom. Jacobs ordered to pay a $1,000 fine plus court costs on the battery charge. The court deferred the proceedings on the criminal damage to property count for 12 months, at which time it'll be dismissed upon completion of the terms of the agreement. Jacobs left the courthouse without speaking to reporters. Yesterday's court appearance moved from November. At Jacobs' request, he was charged with a pair of misdemeanors in connection with a May arrest just outside of Green Bay that local police referred to as a disturbance complaint. The 28-year-old Jacobs was placed on the NFL's commissioner's exempt list on August 27th. He remains on that list and will not play in Sunday's season opener against the Vikings, 325 at U.S. Bank Stadium on AM 710. Offensive lineman Jordan Morgan and Zach Bacobuelli appear on track to play for the Packers in that game on Sunday, but starting right guard Aaron Banks is expected to be a game-time decision for Sunday afternoon. Baseball: Brewers take a 10-game NL Central lead into a weekend home series against Cincinnati starting tonight at 6:45. A win at any point this weekend, and the Brewers become the first team in the National League to clinch a spot in the postseason. If they can get a sweep and a couple of Cubs losses this weekend, the Brewers will clinch their fourth consecutive National League Central Division Championship. The Twins have very slim playoff hopes as they're back at Target Field to take on Cleveland starting tonight, 7 o'clock on 610 and 103.9 FM. College football: UMD will take on Wayne State tomorrow. We'll have that game right here on CAT 98.9. Kickoff from Wayne, Nebraska is set for 1 o'clock. That's sports. I'm Bruce Siskey. Have a great weekend. 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

0: Dare says, well, you know, there aren't many rules to riding an elevator, but letting people get off before you try to get on feels like one we should have mastered by now.
1: Yes.
0: Right. What are we doing?
1: Haley says, I'm not saying that I'm getting old, but one of my favorite hobbies now is being left alone.
0: Mario says, how is 2027 in 3 months? What did I even do this year?
1: And Colin tweets, I don't want my iPhone to fold. I just want to stop hitting backspace when I'm trying to type an L.
0: Oh, right. All right, you got a good tweet tag as we'll see it. At Big D and Bubba.

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1: CMA Award nominations were made. Luke, by the way, thank you for congratulating us. We did get nominated for Radio Goobers, so we appreciate that.
2: Woo-hoo!
1: Also, Entertainment of the Year, Luke Combs, Cody Johnson, Ella Langley, Chris Stapleton, Lainey Wilson. Who wins that? Entertainer of the Year.
2: I think they're going to give it to Ella.
1: I do, too.
2: Because of her impact.
1: Absolutely.
2: Ella's impact on the genre been huge this year.
1: Does she also win female? Has anyone won...
2: Yeah.
1: Has anyone won entertainer and then male or female?
2: Yeah, I think Lainey Wilson, right?
1: Did she win both? Is that
2: I
1: right?
2: Think so.
1: I think you're right. Female artist is Miranda, Ella, Megan Maroney, Casey Musgraves, Lainey Wilson.
2: Love all you ladies, but it's Ella's. Y'all know it. Everybody knows it.
1: For male, Luke Combs, Cody Johnson, Stapleton, Zach Top, and Stephen Wilson Jr.
2: Where's Morgan?
1: Yeah, well, Morgan is not until the event of the year for MacArthur. You know, it was him, Hardy, Eric Church, and Tim McGraw.
2: Oh, so he's got to join forces with somebody to be accepted?
1: Sounds like it.
2: Okay.
1: He's also in I Can't Love You Anymore, Ella and Morgan. So for event, that's an event of a year. They kind of get different. Everyone kind of focuses on the male,
2: single,
1: female entertainer
2: yeah.
1: and that kind of stuff. But there's a bunch of other ones. Also, new artist of the year, which is always interesting for me, Avery Anna, Carter Faith, Emily Anna Roberts. Tucker Wetmore is under the new artist.
2: Yeah, he hasn't won yet.
1: Yeah. And Stephen Wilson Jr. Interesting that Stephen Wilson Jr. is up for new artist and also male artist of the year.
2: Male, yeah, vocalist.
1: Yeah.
2: Yeah.
1: So, anyway. We'll get ready and see what happens. It's all happening on the 18th of November on ABC.
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1: From the Tractor Supply Studio for Life Out Here. Daryl Worley has kind of refreshened and changed a few of the words, I believe, of Have You Forgotten, as we're looking back 25 years of 9/11. So he is going to be joining us.
2: Yeah, he's here. 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So, yeah, he'll be on the show with us coming up in just a moment. But first, the Friday Show.
3: It's Friday. We're all in a great mood. The weekend's almost here.
0: By winning. 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
0: What's up, y'all? It's Fitz, the guy who plays the hits from the Country Top 40 Countdown. And Kane Brown's got the number one song in country music right now with Woman. The question is, can he keep it? We've got 39 other songs coming for him. And by the end of the weekend, only one gets the number one. So turn it up and count them down with me. I'll see you this weekend for all the hits on the Country Top 40 with Fitz right here.
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1: Darryl Worley joining us in the studio. Good to see you, brother. How you been, man?
3: I'm good. How are you guys doing?
1: We're good. Great. So good. Talk to us about this. Have you forgotten a new version of this?
3: Well, I mean, yeah, we did re-record it. About time, huh? And it's really not drastically different. There's some subtle changes. It's a little more aggressive, I guess you could say. The drum kit's up a bit. A little bassier, but
1: okay. Really
3: good version of it.
1: Yeah.
3: But I said, hey, after 25 years, I've learned how to sing it.
1: It's hard to believe 25 years, man.
3: Isn't that crazy?
1: Those who don't know, how did the song come about?
3: So I was asked if I would go to Afghanistan and entertain the troops, which I was elated to have that opportunity. So we went over to Afghanistan in 2002.
2: So it was really hot at that time.
3: Oh, man. I'm telling you, The cool thing was that we didn't just do USO stuff. So the first one that we traveled with was Jack Tilley. He was the 12th Sergeant Major of the Army. And his job is to go to the places where the war's actually being fought, find out what they need, go back to the Pentagon and get that for them and have it, sent there. The Sergeant Major asked us, would you be interested in going out? Every day I go on what they call short hops. I go to the places where this stuff is going down, and I said, look, that's what we came for. I don't care if we even sleep. I said, we just want to do as much as we can to help these people while we're here and give back to this cause. And so every day we met them before daylight, got on the helicopter, and went everywhere the Sergeant Major went. And there might only be 15 people.
2: Yeah, you're going to these little small fobs out in the middle of nowhere.
3: COPs, they call them, fobs, forward operating bases, base camps. You just have to see it to believe it.
2: Yeah.
3: And then we wound up, doing that for like 12 years. And sometimes we went twice a year. But I just came home with this unbelievable burning desire to do something that would honor those troops. And not just that, but it made me really think about our first responders, and what they went through on 9/11. So many of them, died. And I have friends who lost several family members because, as a matter of fact, we have a family in New York City that we know very well. They're very old now, still living, but in their 80s. And they lost both their sons on 9/11. One was a police officer and one was a fireman. They lost them both that day.
2: Oh, wow. Mm-hmm.
3: So I was driven to do, and I told, when Wynn and I sat down to write it, we just got together to talk about my journey. I said, I don't even know if it's a song. I mean, we may do a barbecue under the bridge or something, and have everybody come out and eat, but it wound up writing that song because of the trip. So
1: it is one of the songs that I think it helped so many after 9/11. Can't believe it's been 25 years.
3: Unbelievable.
1: All right, Darryl Worley's our guest. We'll talk more about the 9/11 and the memories and the song Have You Forgotten. More on the way. Hang on.

0: and Bubba, the Cat Morning Show.
1: Daryl Worley, our guest in the studio this morning, talking about 9/11 and the tributes, and a song that, it's one of the, you think of all the songs that came out, Alan Jackson's and Aaron's, Tippin, and you, this is, it's like the three big ones.
2: Country stepped it up, man.
1: Yeah, for sure. And Have You Forgotten, and a new version of it. So what are we're about to play here? What are we listening for? It's a little different in this recording of it.
3: It's real subtle stuff. You know, there's some cool things about the guitar track that are different. And you know, if you're not like me and had to play it every night since then, you might not even recognize it. But it's a little, there's a little more bottom end, and the drum kits up a little bit.
2: Saying the bottom is bigger?
3: The bottom's bigger.
1: Okay. No, I like it already. Have You Forgotten? It is the re-release 25 years. Daryl Worley.

0: It's hard to believe, man. 25 years, I'm sitting here listening to him. It's like, oh, my gosh.
1: Forgotten. I was thinking about it the other day, talking about, you know, looking forward to 9/11 as we do. And we say, oh, it's coming up in a couple days. I was talking with a buddy, and we're just talking about how much the world has changed because of that day. You know, yes. Those of us who were alive, like my kids, they don't know. They don't have a clue neither. How different the world was.
2: What's 9/11?
0: Yeah, they just see it as a day off.
1: It was Pearl Harbor to them.
2: Yes.
1: You know, that's like right. They don't understand, oh, this is like, you know, any other historical day. But we lived it, and it's wild to be a part of history now.
2: Yeah.
0: Yeah. Darrell Weller is our guest. Ways that helping out, we'll talk about that as we're honoring the 25th anniversary of 9/11 on the way.
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10: From Northern News Now, I'm Anna Ekberg. Today marks 25 years since the 9/11 attacks, a day of unimaginable loss and extraordinary sacrifice. One of the first things Congress did in response to those attacks was create the Transportation Security Administration. Right now, TSA workers are federal employees, but the Trump administration has proposed turning some of that work over.

0: school supplies, paired with handwritten notes aimed at giving younger kids an extra boost of encouragement for the new school year. For more news, you can head to our website, northernnewsnow.com. I'm Anna Ekberg.
1: Good morning. Happy Friday to all who celebrate. I'm Bruce Siskey with sports on Cat 98.9. Green Bay Packers running back Josh Jacobs pleaded no contest to misdemeanor charges of battery and criminal damage to property yesterday in a Green Bay courtroom. Jacobs ordered to pay a $1,000 fine plus court costs on the battery charge. The court deferred the proceedings on the criminal damage to property count for 12 months, at which time it'll be dismissed upon completion of the terms of the agreement. Jacobs left the courthouse without speaking to reporters. Yesterday's court appearance moved from November. At Jacobs' request, he was charged with a pair of misdemeanors in connection with a May arrest just outside of Green Bay that local police referred to as a disturbance complaint. The 28-year-old Jacobs was placed on the NFL's commissioner's exempt list on August 27th. He remains on that list and will not play in Sunday's season opener against the Vikings, 3:25 at U.S. Bank Stadium on AM 710. Offensive lineman Jordan Morgan and Zach Bakobuwele appear on track to play for the Packers in that game on Sunday, but starting right guard Aaron Banks is expected to be a game-time decision for Sunday afternoon. Baseball: Brewers take a 10-game NL Central lead into a weekend home series against Cincinnati starting tonight at 6:45. A win at any point this weekend, and the Brewers become the first team in the National League to clinch a spot in the postseason. If they can get a sweep and a couple of Cubs losses this weekend, the Brewers will clinch their fourth consecutive National League Central Division Championship. The Twins have very slim playoff hopes as they're back at Target Field to take on Cleveland starting tonight, 7 o'clock on 610 and 103.9 FM. College football: UMV will take on Wayne State tomorrow. We'll have that game right here on Cat 98.9. Kickoff from Wayne, Nebraska is set for 1 o'clock. At sports, I'm Bruce Siskey. Have a great weekend. 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
1: Stephanie sent a text into us and said that apparently the day, you know, we're kind of talking about the 9/11 stuff and just kind of, you know, uniting the country again and that kind of feeling. Said it must be working because she's at Starbucks and that there is a pay it forward chain that is going this morning.
2: Oh, that's good.
1: And she said she had talked to one of her coworkers and that they were like, yeah, I went to another place and it was kind of the same thing. So that's good.
2: I wonder if that is because of the 9/11 anniversary.
1: I think it, you know, I want to say it is. I want to believe that.
2: Again, I know there's a lot of division in America. I know there's a lot of people that feel like they're pitted against each other. But you know what? We are much stronger together.
1: Yeah.
2: And we've got to figure out a way to get past whatever our differences may be, whatever our dividers are, and put those in the back. You know, look at your car. The windshield is gigantic, right? Because what's important is much more important than what's in the mirror behind you. I'm saying we got to put that stuff. We've got to move forward. We can't just dwell on. I don't know. Dude, let me go. I'm in meme world.
1: You're one of these posters that I see at my dad's office.

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3: Good morning. I'm a retired firefighter, and I've been writing my congressman and everything to make 9/11 a holiday called Remembrance Day. And I would like your listeners to do the same. I think it would be a great thing.
4: Yeah, I do, too. I think so, too. Now, we don't have a Remembrance Day already.
3: Well, it's you don't hear about it anymore. You don't hear about it like you do.
4: No, I mean, isn't there a day called Remembrance Day?
3: Well, 9/11 is called Remembrance Day. We need to put it on the calendar as a holiday, Remembrance Day.
4: Okay, I'm looking here. Remembrance Day is a Memorial Day observed in the Commonwealth member states. Okay, so this is a First World War thing. I knew I'd heard the term Remembrance Day. So Canada, the UK, etc., they all have Remembrance Day.
3: Well, then, you know, we can come up with another name for it to remember our people that we've lost on 9/11.
4: Or we could have the same name, and it means two different things.
1: Yeah, I mean, so we got one. I mean, we should just go ahead and use it, right?
4: Yeah, it's a great name.
1: All right, hey, thanks, man. Appreciate it.
3: You bet. Have a great day, guys.
4: Thank you. Bye-bye.
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1: Are you gonna have some fun? 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

0: Hey, good morning, Big D and Bubba. So I was listening to you guys this morning. Y'all were asking, is it, you know, just maybe time heals everything or people have forgotten. So I was actually 24. I'm sorry, I was 4 when 9/11 happened. And that's actually one of the major reasons I went off and joined the military. And now I'm lucky enough to be back, and I'm local, and I'm a recruiter for the Navy. So I don't really think we've forgotten. I think it's just the new generation, the younger generation. You know, unfortunately, they weren't alive for it, so they never really got to see what happened, other than, you know, what you can find on, you know, YouTube or Facebook and everything else.
1: Yeah, they don't remember what it was like to be afraid for the hours. You know, I still remember all the reports, you know, of we're next. And it was funny because every town in America had a reason that we were all the next target. Remember
2: that? That's right, yeah.
1: And we all were like, yeah, we're next.
2: That's right, man.
1: And, I mean, we could say the same about here. So we all had that thing going on. We all felt like we were personally the next attack coming. And I still remember that. And, you know, we rallied. We found a way to pull together, even if it was just for a couple months. You know, I know you said you were 4 at the time, but do you remember seeing the flags everywhere?
0: Oh, 100%. And my grandfather, my mom, my dad, they were all in the military. So even at such a young age, you know, they definitely explained it to me and they explained what happened. You know, and I 100%, I do remember there being flags everywhere. And it was just, I feel like it was just a feeling that you can't replicate. You know what I mean? The unity behind everyone and the togetherness that everyone was all for has just dissipated now over the years due to our own separations for whatever reasons that, you know, they've put out in the media.
1: Yeah. Well, thank you for heeding the call and joining the Navy and remembering that as part of your motivation. And that is what brought you to where you are today. Again, this, you know, that's the significance of 9/11 is it changed lives and it will change generations to come as well.
0: Absolutely, sir. You have a great day.
1: You too. Thanks a lot, man.
2: See you, man.
0: Yep. Bye-bye.
3: The entire building has just collapsed.
4: The whole side has collapsed?
3: The whole building has collapsed.
4: The whole building has collapsed?
3: The building has collapsed.
5: Today, thousands of lives were suddenly ended by evil, despicable acts of terror.
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1: Andrew calling in, checking in. What's up there, Big Andrew? What you got going on this this day? Like I'm reading the Bible.
2: On this day.
1: What are you doing on this day?
2: What are you doing at this hour? Hey, Andrew, before we ask, you'll notice this from now on. Watch the news. If you ever watch the news, they always say at this hour, which I never understood. What does that mean?
3: I don't know.
2: I don't know either.
3: Okay. At this hour.
1: Yeah. What are you painting?
3: I work for a municipality, so I'm doing the lines on the roads.
1: Oh, that's awesome. How come sometimes lines aren't straight? Or they'll paint over something.
3: Yeah, it's a little alcohol involved, probably.
1: Gotcha.
3: Brakes are too long, you know.
1: But now, once you lay it down, can you go back and, like if you screw up, can you erase it or whatever?
3: You probably end up making it a little bigger or just paint over it black and then stick out and then try again.
1: And what kind of paint is that on the lines?
3: Water-based, believe it or not.
1: Really?
3: So ours... Yeah, ours doesn't come out. It doesn't last as long as the professionals.
1: Okay, good. It's good to see that city's got the best.
3: Crazy, but we just do our job.
1: Get you, bro. Listen, I'm the same way. We just show up, do our thing, and get home. We're just going to pay our truck bills.
2: Yeah.
3: Yeah, but you guys are great, man. I'm so glad we found you. I mean.
2: Well, you're great. Yeah. I mean, how could we drive and survive without good lines on the roads?
1: Yeah, you're the one who's keeping us from going head on into another car. That always freaks me. I'm thinking the only thing keeping us not doing that is that line.
3: Well, just be thankful I'm not drinking during the day.
1: We know you are. All right, bro. It's good talking to you, man.
3: Keep up the good work.
2: Thank you.
3: You too. Thank you guys for all you do, man.
2: Thank you for all you do.
3: All right.
2: It's a love fest.
3: Bye now.
2: Later. Right, bye.
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0: Hey, Big D and Bubba, just wanted to say thank you guys for not forgetting 9/11. It was a big thing for me. I understand it's not for my kids. However, for me, it's a day I will never forget. Please keep my friends Carrie and Paulina in your thoughts today as they are at Ground Zero. Carrie had lost her husband, a firefighter, at 9/11. And today is going to be a very emotional day for them. And thank you so much for doing the show.
1: Well, you know, it's nice. Thank you. You know, it is kind of hard. You know, Bob and I, we talked about it. In fact, we do it just about every year. Well, we do it every year.
0: How do we treat 9/11 this year?
1: Because it is, you know, for for a large group of us, it's like a big. It was our Pearl Harbor, but for so many, it was Pearl Harbor. So, and that's kind of where we sit with it, but we just can't. We have to.
0: Well, because it was a big part of us.
1: Yes.
0: And it would be a denial to not continue to talk about it. And you talk about the community and all the changes and everything that we've all gone through.
1: Yep.
0: So much has changed since that day, all those years ago. And no, we're never going to forget. And we're always going to remember. We made a promise to them.
1: Yeah.
0: We said we will never forget. And
1: I know it sounds kind of goofy, but like we really believe that. Like,
0: yeah,
1: we're going to follow up on that.
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1: Good morning, guys. I just want to say hi and thank you for all you do on the show. Remembering today is really hard on a lot of people. So thank you for that. Grief is very hard to deal with.
2: No, well, you're welcome. And, you know, it's interesting because so much time has passed. It's now we have two distinct groups. You know, back in the day, everybody
3: We're
2: lived
3: all in
2: through it.
3: Yeah.
2: But now we have these two distinct groups that one lived it, felt it, and still feels the pain of it. And then there's another group that it is literally the American Revolution to them. They don't have a clue. It's something they learned about in history. And that's why I think it's very important, because we need to share our stories with them so they understand what it was like to be there then.
1: Absolutely, absolutely. For me, I was actually pregnant with my twins at the time, and I was just so emotional. It was so devastating to see all the stories, and I was actually watching it when the first plane hit and saw the second plane, and I thought the same thing you were talking about. I thought for sure we were going to war, like here, they were going to start bombing us, and it was a really scary time. And being pregnant, I was like, oh my God, what would I do? I had two older children. I was a home mom. I helped babysit other children, like my nieces and nephews at the time. It was very devastating to think about, you know, bringing two more children into a world where you could just go to work one day and not come home. And it's really emotional for me, too, because I lost my husband in 2018. And going through that emotional turmoil is still hard for me now. So the people, it's 25 years later for them that they lost their loved ones, and they went to work that day and never came home. And it's been almost 10 years, 8 years now for me, and I still miss him every day. He went to work that day and never came home. So well, I feel for all the people that lost their family members in 9/11.
2: Our hearts go out to you because you've been through it. That is tough. Being a widow is very challenging. And I would like to say, though, when you were talking about how can we bring kids into this world and this and that, you know, from cave times up and through biblical times to now, it's always been the same argument. How can we bring people into this crazy world? The world is always going to be crazy. The difference is we cannot let that control us. That craziness is not the thing that defines us. So, yeah, raise your kids the way that you feel they need to be raised, and move forward with anybody listening right now. And please understand, move forward with your lives. Don't live in fear. Live in celebration of the fact that we get to be here.
1: Absolutely. Thank you for that. And that's why I wanted to call. I've called many times. I may be one of the 17. I don't know yet. But I just wanted to say congratulations, too, on being nominated, guys.
2: Oh, thank you. Thank you very much.
1: Shout out to you, Rick. I miss you every day. I love you. And to my kids out there, I love y'all. Keep trucking along. I got 8 grandkids you never got to meet, but they're great. I love it. It's still worth it. We can all keep fighting and trucking along. And one of the beautiful things about 9/11 is when all the soot was on everybody was the same.
3: Well said. Thank you, girl.
1: Thank you. Have a great day, guys.
3: Bye-bye.
1: Bye.
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Megan Maroney and Beautiful Things. It's CAT 98.9. And that weather forecast coming up. It's going to be a decent day today. Warm, actually, today. By Monday, much different, much cooler. We'll get you details in a sec. Jason Aldean here. It's CAT 98.9.

ranch hand in a pinch, man. Hotter than the red on the cattle brand. Cause she's a gold digger with a quick trigger. A cast iron skillet swinging lid flipper. Now he's a double wide on the county line. Sipping on a six pack of Lone Star Light. She did him dirty, took him to the club.

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3: It's Cat 98.9, Andy Stuckel in studio, Tortoise and Hare. How you doing, bud?
4: I'm doing well.
3: Hey, let's talk about the store. We always talk about how much you guys offer because, you know, whether you walk, you run, you know, just maybe you're working on your feet all day, you guys have a shoe that can help people out. And we don't only talk about shoes. We talk about things you can do with those shoes. But I guess the most important thing, we were talking this a couple of weeks ago, is get in there and get your foot scanned.
4: Yeah, we want to see what your feet look like, your arches, the pressures, how they move. So we have a scanner that does all this information of overall arches, what sort of, if they roll inward or something called pronate, if you roll out and supinate, get to see how the pressures change as you take a step compared to when you're standing, as well as it makes a very intricate model of your feet, so we can really dial in the size and fit for you. But I just try to compare it to going to the optometrist and how people are nearsighted and people are farsighted and how you're different.
3: And it changes.
4: Yeah, and it changes in that years. You have different prescriptions for all these. So even if, like, your mom came to Tortoise and Hare, found a really good pair of Brooks shoes for low arches, well, maybe you have really high arches, and you need a pair of New Balance shoes.
3: Right.
4: And so going off, like, different recommendations from friends and family or, you know, hopefully not doing your own research on the internet, because that can always be a mess. But coming in and actually learning about your own feet, learning about the shoes and how they are designed to match your feet and help you walk, run, or do whatever it is you're going to do.
3: Yeah, shoes are functional. They're supposed to make things easier on your feet. A lot of people just get shoes like, oh, these look cool. I'm going to wear these. But, you know, there's a whole science behind it. And that's where, you know, if all this sounds foreign to you, you just go in and get your foot scanned and learn about it. Because that's what I had no idea that this type of technology stuff existed until I went in. I'm like, oh, wait a second. This feels good on my feet. I feel much better.
4: Your feet support the rest of your body.
3: Yeah.
4: And you know, your gait is the way you walk. And if that gets out of whack, and it can affect every single part, your ankles, knees, hips, lower back, the whole works. So I think it makes sense. If your feet support the rest of your body, get a pair of shoes that support your feet the correct way.
3: They want to stop into the store. Where are you guys at?
4: We're located in West Duluth. We're right on the corner of 40th Avenue West and Grand. Open Monday through Friday from 9 to 7, Saturdays 9 to 5, Sundays 11 to 4. 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
3: Yeah, and socials too. They can jump on the socials.
4: We're on Facebook and Instagram. Yeah. We're always doing fun events in and out of the store. Come, if you need a little exercise, come see us for one of our weekly run clubs and, you know, keep getting outdoors and get moving.
3: Yeah. Andy Stuckel, Tortoise and Hare. Always good to see you. Thanks, sir.
4: Thanks, Such.
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with CAT 98.9. Weather out there, warm today, partly sunny, 83, 58 tonight. Tomorrow, partly sunny, 70. By Sunday, partly cloudy and 66. Monday, rain and 60. Luke Bryan here, down to 1. 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

big weekend. Border battle, Vikes and Packs. It's kind of weird, though, to kick off the season with the border battle. Nobody knows a lot yet. We'll just see what happens, I guess, Sunday. Johnny Morgan, kid myself here. Hey, it's CAT 98.9, today's best country.

0: What's up, y'all? It's Fitz, the guy who plays the hits from the Country Top 40 Countdown. And Kane Brown's got the number one song in country music right now with Woman. The question is, can he keep it? We've got 39 other songs coming for him. And by the end of the weekend, only one gets the number one. So turn it up and count them down with me. 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

0: and Shay. 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

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Ella Langley, her latest Love and Life Again, today's best country. 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

It's Liar. It's Cat 98.9 Border Battle this weekend. Vikes and Packers, and here we go, right? Where did the summer go? It's already first week of football. That's crazy. Bailey, Chevy Silverado, today's best country. It's Cat.

like mid-September, but all the Halloween and fall stuff is ready to go. And are you a candy corn person? Because either you like candy corn or you don't. They've now come out with a candy corn perfume. 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Luke Bryan. It's Cat.

0: What's up, y'all? It's Fitz, the guy who plays the hits from the Country Top 40 Countdown. And Kane Brown's got the number one song in country music right now with Woman. The question is, can he keep it? We've got 39 other songs coming for him. And by the end of the weekend, only one gets the number one. So turn it up and count them down with me. I'll see you this weekend for all the hits on the Country Top 40 with Fitz right here.
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weather out there today. It's going to be a warm one. 83, partly sunny tonight. 58, partly sunny tomorrow. 70, Sunday, partly cloudy. 66, Monday. We only see a high of 60 and some rain on Monday. Warren Zeiders, today's best country. 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

0: 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September 13th, Mystic Lake Amphitheater. Another concert that kicks from Cat.
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Thanks to everybody that came out last night. The finale of Bike Night, the powerhouse. Fun time. Give away that pellet grill and that $500 gas gift card from Iron Ridge Construction. We thank you for coming out and hanging with us. Till next year, everybody, for Bike Night. Yeah, it was a fun summer. Kevin Powell.

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Turrington and People Are Crazy. It's Cat 98.9, today's best country. Zooch with you on this Friday. 83 warm out there today. It'll cool down through the weekend by Monday. A high of only 60. Luke Combs, Be By You. 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

0: What's up, y'all? It's Fitz, the guy who plays the hits from the Country Top 40 Countdown. And Kane Brown's got the number one song in country music right now with Woman. The question is, can he keep it? We've got 39 other songs coming for him. And by the end of the weekend, only one gets the number one. So turn it up and count them down with me. I'll see you this weekend for all the hits on the Country Top 40 with Fitz right here.
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9 national days, of course. We honor 9/11 today, which if you think back, a lot of people are like, oh, gosh, I know exactly. I do because I was on the radio. I had to broadcast during that. That was one of the scariest things. You know, it just I've never had to do that in radio, and hopefully never have to do that again. But we remember 9/11 today. It's also Hot Cross Buns Day. Hot cross. Well, it's just a bun with the design, the little cross on top, right? Also, make your bed day. Well, that'd be good. Make your bed once in a while. Don't be such a slob. You don't have to make it like a hotel bed. Just, you know, throw the cover over the top. That works too. Zach Jones.

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Dan and Shay. September 13th, Mystic Lake Amphitheater. Another concert that kicks from Cat.

Kayla Langley with Cat 98.9, today's best country. 83 warm today, 58 tonight. Could see a shower thunderstorm tonight. Partly sunny tomorrow, 70. By Monday, a high of only 60 and some rain. Morgan Wallen, I'm the problem.

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And welcome to your Friday afternoon. It's Hannah. Let's get you into the weekend, shall we? It's Cat 98.9 with Russell Dickerson.

0: What's up, y'all? It's Fitz, the guy who plays the hits from the Country Top 40 Countdown. And Kane Brown's got the number one song in country music right now with Woman. The question is, can he keep it? We've got 39 other songs coming for him. And by the end of the weekend, only one gets the number one. So turn it up and count them down with me. I'll see you this weekend for all the hits on the Country Top 40 with Fitz right here.
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Kenny Chesney is weeks away from a brand new album, which I feel like we don't get to say all that often, so we got to soak it in. 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

0: and Shay. September 13th, Mystic Lake Amphitheater. Another concert that kicks from Cat.
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West Country, Cat 98.9. Man, Luke Bryan really, he can't post a clip of any of his new stuff without getting just absolutely hated on in the comments. We'll see with the new album next week. It's Cat 98.9. Here he is with Country, and she knows it.

Country Cat 98.9. Can you believe we're already talking about Fall Fest? That's insane to me. Next weekend, so a little over a week away, Chester Bowl, September 19th. It's going to be happening all day, so we'll see you there. It's Cat 98.9 with Lauren, Elena, and Chase Matthew.

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1: I am a firm believer that there's no such thing as having too much fun. 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Preston and Chris, also known as Low Cash, on with us this weekend, B-Dub Radio Saturday night.
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Minnesota's new country, Cotton 98.9, where Ella Langley is at the point in her career where she could release Static, and we would love it. Like, honestly, it would probably be beautiful Static. Here she is, loving life again on Cotton.

0: What's up, y'all? It's Fitz, the guy who plays the hits from the Country Top 40 Countdown. And Kane Brown's got the number one song in country music right now with Woman. The question is, can he keep it? We've got 39 other songs coming for him. And by the end of the weekend, only one gets the number one. So turn it up and count them down with me. I'll see you this weekend for all the hits on the Country Top 40 with Fitz right here.
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It's Got 98.9 with Dan and Shay. 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

Canada's best country, Cat 98.9. It's Hannah. I had a guy once ask me what country song I would want to, like, live out. I didn't really have an answer. This was his, though. So now, unfortunately, I have to think of him every time I hear it. Brand

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0: National Weather Service in Duluth, Minnesota has issued a severe thunderstorm warning for East Central St. Louis County in northeastern Minnesota, northwestern Lake County in northeastern Minnesota, until 5:15 p.m. Central Daylight Time. At 4:14 p.m. Central Daylight Time, a severe thunderstorm was located 7 miles north of Biwabik, or 17 miles south of Lake Vermilion, moving east at 40 miles per hour. Expected hazards include half-dollar size hail. This is a radar-indicated threat. The following impacts are expected. Damage to vehicles is expected. This severe thunderstorm will be near Biwabik and Embarrass around 4:20 p.m. Central Daylight Time. Cleveland around 4:25 p.m. Central Daylight Time. Other locations in the path of the severe thunderstorm include Babbitt and Birch Lake. For your protection, move to an interior room on the lowest floor of a building. Repeating, a severe thunderstorm warning has been issued until 5:15 p.m. Central Daylight Time for the following counties: in Minnesota, East Central St. Louis, Lake, Northeast St. Louis, Northwest St. Louis, and West Central St. Louis.
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1: 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Today's Best Country, Con 98.9. There's a couple out there who was on their way to their wedding. They got in a car accident. Didn't let it stop them, though. They got married at the hospital. I mean, that's one way to make lemonade out of lemons. 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

0: What's up, y'all? It's Fitz, the guy who plays the hits from the Country Top 40 Countdown. And Kane Brown's got the number one song in country music right now with Woman. The question is, can he keep it? We've got 39 other songs coming for him. And by the end of the weekend, only one gets the number one. So turn it up and count them down with me. I'll see you this weekend for all the hits on the Country Top 40 with Fitz right here.
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Happy National Hot Cross Buns Day. Oh my gosh, I could probably recite that in my sleep after having to do that on the recorder in school. 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

0: and Shay. September 13th, Mystic Lake Amphitheater. Another concert that kicks from Cat.
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1: 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If there's ever anything to invest in, it should be comfiness. 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

was the place to go. Load a truck up, hit the dirt road. Jump the barbed wire, spread the word. Light the bonfire and call the girls. King and the Can and the Marlboro Man. Jack and Jim were a few good men. Where you learn how to kiss and cuss and fight too. Better watch out for the boys in blue. And all this small town, he said, she said. Ain't it funny how rumors spread? Like I know something y'all don't know. Man, that talk is getting old. You better mind your business, man. Watch your mouth. Before I have to knock that loud mouth out. I'm tired of talking, man. Y'all ain't listening. Them old

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1: I am a firm believer that there's no such thing as having too much fun. However, I am also a firm believer that we can put that to the test when Low Cash is on the show. Preston and Chris, also known as Low Cash, on with us this weekend, B-Dub Radio Saturday night.
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Taylor Sheridan, the maker of Yellowstone. Do you see he's going to be making a pirate series? Now that I'm intrigued in. I'm here for it. Got 98.9 with Luke Combs.

0: What's up, y'all? It's Fitz, the guy who plays the hits from the Country Top 40 Countdown. And Kane Brown's got the number one song in country music right now with Woman. The question is, can he keep it? We've got 39 other songs coming for him. And by the end of the weekend, only one gets the number one. So turn it up and count them down with me. I'll see you this weekend for all the hits on the Country Top 40 with Fitz right here.
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My name is Hannah, and thank you for hanging out with me today. It is my time to leave, though. So I hope you have a good weekend. I'm going to leave you with Lauren Elena and Chase Matthew. 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